working out, chilling early in the morning, right before school, trying to make a serve, like, you know what I'm saying? Hurry up, trying to leave school, hit the block, make some more serve. That's just the way it took care of himself, though, you know what I'm saying?

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1: What would you do for love? When have you been taught how to love or know what real love is? To know what it feels like to be desired, and I mean really desired, truly cherished, to be anxious, to be avoidant,

Nature deals not in smooth continuous. The computer has been told to continue drawing these lines, but changing the direction. Now I'm going to generate a fractal before your very eyes. In fractals, I'd like to show you how she does this, every so often and at different distances. Now that's a very simple set of instructions, but look what happens after they've been carried out for, say, 10 generations.

Música. I was okay with being alone. A couple jobs, working hard, I grew cold. I was okay with being

never asking why. We kissed, I fell under your spell, a love no one could deny. Don't you ever say I just walked away. I will always want you. I can't live a lie running for my life. I will always want you.